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1: 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It's a 50-year-old male. He's vomiting, drugs. 67, I copy your route as well.

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3: Said they didn't call. So are we sure that address is correct?
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0: On scene at 295 Fairway, the resident denied making the call. So are we sure we got that address right?
1: That was the address that the London Ambulance Company called and gave us. There is a patient name in the body of the call. They advised that they received a call from someone else on this person's behalf and that the patient did not know that the ambulance was being called for them.
0: Copy. The only resident here is a female, and she denied making the call.
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I'm calling ambulance respond medically at 660 Driver Valley Road, Oakland. 67 on a copy around, 96-year-old female, possible seizure. PR received a call from a caregiver on scene and is not there currently.

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0: 6771 is out of Three Rivers, mileage of 3070.
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0: 1135, 6875, I copy your back and route. It's a 50-year-old male, conscious breathing, fatigue, not able to talk. We did advise them that you had responded previously, and they declined the ambulance. This is someone who's on scene now with the male, saying he doesn't look good and is requesting he be transported.
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0: 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If you have further information.
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1: 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The patient is aware we are coming.
0: That's negative. They are not aware.
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0: 6875 around code 1 to stage until code 4, 1858.

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0: 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Have the deputy continue and make contact with the homeowner. The male subject who is supposedly at this location is at work, and the wife of the male would like the deputy to contact her at her home.

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0: 1135, I just want to confirm that the male that they're wanting the ambulance to come and check on, this 50-year-old male, is at work?
1: That's affirmative. That's what we were told by the wife.
0: Copy.
1: And the wife wants the deputy to contact her. We're available, by the way.

687-513-33 responding to the Parkview Skating Center at 1151 Northwest Stewart Parkway. It's a 17-year-old female, conscious and breathing. She has a knee injury. She fell while skating. And she did have a recent knee injury on that same knee about a month ago where she tore all of her ligaments. She's going to be sitting at a table next to the skating rink. They advise that her kneecap looks pushed up further than it should be, and there will be somebody to flag you in.

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0: 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Fire dispatch. 6875, clear with a parental refusal.
1: 6875, 1921. Responding 490 Sterling Drive. It's a 75-year-old female, conscious and breathing, sounds very congested. She's got the cold sweats and complaining of stomach pain. Started a couple hours ago.

751331 responding. Oak Park Assisted Living. 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It's a female in her 80s. She's conscious and breathing. She has edema. She was seen in the ER earlier today and refused to be admitted. She's now complaining of extreme pain. Her legs are very swollen. She has a catheter and is complaining of pain in her vagina area and acting very confused.

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0: 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This is going to be some smoke detectors that are beeping. 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

174, you're responding 170 Village Drive in Winchester, crosses her Page Road. It's a female in her 60s that's gasping for air. She was not able to talk. The lockbox code is going to be on the front door, and it's in the call.

for responding. 253 Clark Terrace in Myrtle Creek crosses are tickering for a 72-year-old male who's conscious and breathing, complaining of a lot of chest pressure, believes he's possibly having a heart attack. Symptoms started about 30 minutes ago, and the pressure's in the center of his chest.

1331 6876 responding to the Deer Creek Village at 2843 Northeast Douglas. This can be apartment number 106. It's a 50-year-old female, cautious and breathing, thinks she's having an allergic reaction to some pistachios that she ate a couple hours ago. Her lips feel numb. Her throat doesn't feel right when she lays down. She's having some difficulty swallowing. She does have history of several allergies and does have an EpiPen but has not used it. Said her face is red around the lips, and she'll be waiting out in the breezeway.

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1331 responding, 310 Southeast Pine Street in Roseburg, crest of Southeast Douglas. It's a medical alarm for a 73-year-old female who has fallen down, unknown injuries, and the front door should be open.

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68784. You're responding to 930 Oak Hollow Lane in Riddle. Crosses her Silver Butte Road. It's a 17-year-old female, conscious and breathing. She fell down 8 concrete stairs. She's heard crying in the background. She's complaining of pain in her head and her knee. There's no blood seen, and she was already on crutches from a dislocated knee from a previous injury.

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Eleven 76, respond medical aid 680 Southeast Lenore Avenue, Winston, crosses with Shigley 220.

1176, I copy you responding. 680 Southeast Lenore and Winsett, crossed with Shigley. 89-year-old female, conscious with difficulty breathing. History of COPD. Started 20 to 30 ago. She's also complaining of heartburn.

C72, I copy that you're responding. Medical aid at Adams House, 121 Southeast Cordelia Drive, number 124 in Myrtle Creek, Crosswood Plaza. It's for a male resident that fell and hit his face, possibly broke his nose. Caller was unsure of further

1331-6874, and copy your bulletin route 1126 Southeast Pine Street and Rosebrook, Crosswest, Florida. You're responding for a 42-year-old male, conscious and breathing. He's been having some body spasms that have caused him to fall. They are requesting you access via the alley at the back of the house. The gurney will need to go through their back door, and they also advise patient weighs about 500 pounds.

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1: 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Medical aid at 8959 Tiller Trail Highway in Canyonville. 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
0: 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His O2 is 98, pulse 108, blood pressure 165 over 106.
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1: Affirm, that's better. Go ahead.
0: .4392, we got a Richard Perdue here with a heavy nosebleed. He's got a O2 of 98, pulse 108, blood pressure 165 over 106. Just looking to see if the ambulance is en route.
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0: 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You can cancel all Roseburg units.
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1333-6874, you're responding to medical aid 1565 Northeast Todd Street in Roseburg, crosses Brooklyn Avenue. It's going to be for a 67-year-old male, conscious and breathing. They're concerned for a heart attack. He's sweaty, vomiting, and nauseated. Pain is going from his chest to his left arm. Break. They're advising to go up the alleyway behind the house for access, and the peer is going to be waiting.

1832, Umpqua Valley respond for a possible medical aid in the area of Murdoch Drive and Bowler Lane. We have an open 911 line, female asking for an ambulance. Now there sounds like a possible disturbance in the background.

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1: Sorry, Northbound.
0: 1631 responding.
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We still have an open 911, and it's a possible disturbance.

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1: 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Fire dispatch to 6872 and 1631. 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

0: 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The female said she just donated blood and she passed out, not feeling well.
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1: 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We have a combative female down on the floor. The area residents said she's hollering, but don't want to assist her due to her behavior. She lives alone, and it's unknown what's happening.
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0: 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Patient is requesting transport to the hospital. She's fallen, has cuts and bruising on her arms and face. Doesn't report losing consciousness. She's sitting up right now.
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0: 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We have not notified law enforcement yet. Address is 113 Timberlake Avenue. We've got a 58-year-old male who's feeling suicidal, punching and kicking walls. However, at the end of the call, the PR did say he's bedbound and paralyzed.
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0: 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Deputies advise scene is code 4.
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574, I copy your responding medical aid request for ambulance only at Oak Park Assisted Living, 1400 Northeast Rocky Ridge Drive, room 224 in Roseburg. 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

3131, respond public safety at the Rose Apartments, 805 Southeast Stevens Street in Roseburg for an alarm received from the elevator. 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

1333, I copy you en route. I'm Claw Valley, respond medical aid, 1943 Northwest Lamont Avenue in Roseburg, crosses Troost and Saltwood Street. 55-year-old female having stomach pain, conscious and breathing, complain of severe pain, has a history of this occurring, history of hip replacement and back issues.

0: 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The alarm company just called back and advised no assistance is needed. 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

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He's going to be in a gray passenger car. The disabled parking, the PR is going to be waiting to flag you in.

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Umpqua Valley. 6872, I copy your responding medical aid request for Aunt Selena Stillhead Oncology, 2880 Northwest Stewart Parkway, Suite 300 in Roseburg. For an 89-year-old male, conscious and breathing, having severe upper right quadrant pain, hypertensive. Looks like heart rate is at 71, O2 is 99 on room air, requesting ambulance only. Patient's going to be in the inpatient room center.